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How about you? 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

B-Dub on the Bull. Are you headed to Chris Stapleton tomorrow? You get a chance to dance your way to tickets. 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

devil's lettuce with that that outbreak in lettuce across the country. Was it Taco Bell lettuce I think I saw? It's a good thing I don't eat salads. It's 98.7 The Bull. 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

Dub, enjoy the rest of your night. My friend JT is in next. If there's anything I can do for you in the meantime, let me know. I'm at B-Dub Radio. Otherwise, we'll kick off the weekend together tomorrow at 2. Hardy's on with Truck Bet.

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1: He's a ranch hand in a pinch, man. 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

98.7 The Bull, it's JT. I've been going to a lot of bars this summer. Well, let's be honest, I always go to a lot of bars, but I've been going to a lot of bars with touch tunes lately. I don't think I've ever been to a bar with touch tunes and not heard this song. It's a bar song, Tipsy.

0: 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If you want some last minute tickets to Chris Stapleton tomorrow night, keep an eye out for our dance crew, the Dirt Darlings. They're going to be hanging out outside of Providence Park with your last minute tickets.
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some of the bullets, JT. Coming up in a couple of weeks, we have another intimate performance with a rising star. He's blowing up right now, Chase Matthew. You're going to get up close and personal with him. Literally, we'll do a meet and greet after the show. 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

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Chris Stapleton tomorrow night at Providence Park. We got our favorite ladies, the Dirt Darlings, shaking their pom-poms at Providence Park before the show with your last-minute tickets. 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

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It's JT. Got to show some love to our favorite ladies. Sarah and everybody from the Dirt Darlings, our dance crew is going to be hanging out at Providence Park tomorrow night before the Chris Stapleton show with your chance to win some last-minute tickets. Keep an eye out for them. She said,

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0: around. Grass, trees, and dew, how I just hate you. 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
1: 98.7 The Bull, what's up? It's JT. This might be a me problem. Is it possible to go to a farmer's market without spending at least $100? My wife and I went to the Wednesday market in our town of Newburgh last night. I think we bought something from every single vendor there.

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As much fun as it is to walk around Costco collecting as many free samples as you can grab, that is not a real vacation. This is a real vacation. 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

What's up? 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Kind of caught me off guard waking up to a thunderstorm and rain this morning. Stayed kind of cool throughout the day as well, but don't worry, summer will be back for the weekend. Temps around 80 and sunny skies. I love a first cast when the water's glass and the light.

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I don't know, your favorite doo-wop group, Snoop Dogg, or Tim McGraw. We'll make it happen. We'll pick your ticket. You could win a trip to literally any concert anywhere in the country, and we'll pick up the tab. We'll take care of your tickets, your flight, and your hotel. Your next chance to win is coming up tomorrow morning at 8 a.m.

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That's the latest from Luke Combs right now. The man doesn't miss. It's called Rethink Some Things on 98.7 The Bull. My name is JT. Thanks so much for hanging out. Weekend's almost here. Can you smell it? Yep, right around the corner.

Vincent Mason played that one for us a couple of months ago. That's his latest, Damned If I Do. Now, in a couple of weeks, we got Chase Matthew joining us downstairs at the PNC Live studio. We have your chance to win a couple of passes to that exclusive performance and meet and greet after at 98.7 The Bulldog.

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Chris Stapleton on 98.7 The Bull. If you still don't have tickets, our dance crew, the Dirt Darlings, they're going to be moving and shaking all around Providence Park tomorrow before the show. Keep an eye out for them. They have your chance to win some last-minute tickets.

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Zach Top with South of Sanity on 98.7 The Bull. What's up? It's JT. Zach had a pretty big show a few months back. He opened up for Jason Aldean and Luke Bryan at the University of Georgia. I was lucky enough to be there and hang out with the fellas backstage. 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
2: He's a ranch hand in a pinch, man. 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
1: I think I might have saw Jimothy this morning.
2: Isn't he in Seattle?
1: Yeah, he is.
2: Oh, but you saw him in Beaverton.
1: But he was in Beaverton this morning.
2: I see.
1: At least I thought so anyway.
2: Proceed.
1: If you don't know who Jimothy is, and I wouldn't be surprised if you don't, this is a viral video that's going around right now. So somebody caught a video of this critter in a park.
3: It's a creature.
1: It's a creature.
2: Yeah.
1: I mean, critter's right, too, right? Yeah, that's him. That's him. He's running across the park, and he's weird looking.
3: Well, it's almost as if you took a raccoon and you just, like an accordion, you just squished him together.
1: Smash him close.
2: Photo you just showed me, Jared, looks like he has no neck.
1: Yeah.
2: It's like
3: he
2: a
3: doesn't.
2: Blob.
1: He has,
3: no.
1: No. Okay. He has less
2: on our
1: spine than regular raccoons.
3: He has no butt either, just a sphincter.
2: And like kind of long legs.
1: Yeah.
3: Oh, yeah.
1: He's kind of rad.
3: So he's cool.
2: You thought you saw him, Jake.
1: I thought I saw him. I was driving down the road, and I was just looking at his video this morning as I was walking out the house. I was driving down the road, like my road, and I see something in the road directly ahead. And I'm like, it's Jimothy. Jimothy's here.
2: He came from Seattle overnight.
1: He ran down with his little short spine all the way down to Beaverton. Actually, just turned out to be like a guy face down in the road.
2: It was a person?
3: Human man?
1: Yes.
2: What? Face down in the road. Was he okay?
1: Like, he was on all fours. He was face down, and he didn't move at all. I pulled up next to him, rolled down my window. I was like, hey, you okay, bud? And he pops up, and he goes, yeah, I'm fine. And then walked off.
2: Doesn't sound like he was fine.
1: I don't think so either, but he came up completely sober, completely all together, and said, hey, everything's okay.
3: I want one. I really want one. I'm watching videos here from the Seattle Times of this just critter running around. It's like a ball with legs.
2: It is, yeah.
3: And a cute little face.
1: If I had seen that, he doesn't look like a raccoon at all, which is what he is. He's a raccoon with no spine.
3: Yeah.
1: But like,
3: so how is he functioning, Jake?
1: Oh, I think I think that's a thing that raccoons get. I've been reading the story. Like compressed spinal something or whatever.
2: Is he in pain, I wonder?
1: Probably, it's probably not a great life.
2: Aww.
1: But he's full grown.
3: How can we help him? Is the thing.
1: I don't think there's anything to do. I think he's probably just going to live out his life.
3: You think he's fine?
1: Yeah. I think,
3: he's famous. He doesn't know that, but he's famous.
1: He's famous, man.
3: Jimothy.
1: Right?
3: I don't know. I feel bad now. Now I'm sad.
1: Well, we want to get you one, right?
3: If I can make his life better, 100%.
1: If the Humane Society for Southwest Washington has any Jimothys,
2: they only have cats and kittens. There's no space.
1: Okay, well, right. Yeah. Well, there should be space. He's not very big.
2: No.

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2: You know, they say what can be a gift can also be a curse.
3: Tell me more.
2: Chase Rice says that writing Cruise for FGL, he was one of the co-writers credited on the song.
4: Yeah. Okay.
2: He said that's been the biggest gift he could ever imagine.
3: Monster hits, one of the few diamond songs in country music.
2: But he also says at the same time, it's the biggest curse of his life.
4: Why?
2: Let me explain.
4: Okay.
2: He says that he spent the next decade after that song was released trying to chase another hit.
4: Trying to recreate the magic.
3: That'll probably never happen, frankly, bro.
2: No, you can't. You can't bottle lightning twice, right?
4: No.
2: He says it got to the point that whatever the popular sound was at the time, he even mentioned Sam Hunt, mentioned Morgan Wallen, trying to make songs that sound like those to recapture that success.
3: Of course.
2: Dude, I kind of compare that to somebody going viral.
4: Yeah.
2: Where it's like you get your
3: moment.
2: You're on top of the world.
3: And then it's
2: and
3: over.
2: And then you keep trying over and over, but you can never quite.
3: Like Hawk to a girl.
2: Yeah.
3: Remember how
2: big
3: she was, and now what's she doing? Nothing.
4: And those viral moments, too, and probably with Cruise, you don't know it's going to be like that until it is.
2: Oh, yeah.
4: And so you can't really, like, chase that because you're, like, trying. Where in the first chance, you weren't even trying. You were just, you know,
2: just going,
4: doing your normal stuff.
3: And here's the thing. So most of us don't know when we peak. Chase Rice absolutely does and probably saw it happening and going like, this is as big as the song as I'm ever going to get. He's chasing it still, but you got to know somewhere in your mind, like, I'm never going to get Cruise level again.
2: Yeah. And like he says, he's kind of to the point now where he's just, you know, just trying to make what feels right for him. And he's not trying to chase that high anymore. But for a decade, that's all he could think about.
4: That's a long time.
2: Yeah. It's pretty crazy. All right. Secondly here. Mallory, have you ever went, you know, out of your way to get revenge on an ex?
4: Many times.
2: Many times?
4: Many. Still doing it.
2: What are some things you have done?
4: Me?
2: Yeah, if that's okay to share.
4: Yeah, absolutely. Oh, gosh. Most recently, hope you're listening. He broke up with me over text. I was very angry, so I just signed him up for every single sort of spam call I could find. Signed him up to get, you know, like religious groups knocking on his door.
3: Still going out of your way to do that.
4: Still doing it. I'm still angry.
2: So you and Megan Maroney do have something in common because she's not above getting revenge on an ex.
4: Okay.
2: And she says that the best revenge she's ever got on an ex is when people are singing "Who Hurt You" back to her on stage.
3: It's pretty good.
2: Here it comes right here. God, I hate how gross you are.
4: Oh, I love that.
2: 30,000 people singing that back, and it's getting revenge on an ex of hers.
4: Another idea when I think of revenge, I wouldn't call it revenge, but I had a boyfriend in college who listens to this show, so I hope he's listening. And I saw him recently, and he was like, I can't escape you. He was like, first we broke up, and then you went on Love Island. Now you're on the radio.
2: Yeah.
4: You're everywhere.
2: You're on my TV.
4: You're on my radio. And then I said, next up, baby, I'm going to be president of the United States, and you're not going to be able to escape me. That's so funny.
2: Okay, so lastly here real quick, country music and minor league baseball are teaming up in a pretty cool way.
3: Oh, okay.
2: So there's a new partnership called Local Legends. And they're pairing country stars with their hometown minor league baseball teams.
3: Right.
2: And they're creating limited edition merchandise.
3: Great idea.
2: So hats, shirts, baseball jerseys, you name it. And one of the ones we can look out for here in the first wave, Kane Brown teaming with the Chattanooga Lookouts.
3: That's amazing.
2: So like country and baseball, a lot of country stars played baseball. We know Morgan Wallen certainly did.
3: Far too many of them, really.
2: And it's America's pastime, and so is country music.
3: I think this is great, man.
4: That's really cool.
3: Nobody captures attention. There's not an industry that does it better than minor league baseball.
2: For real.
3: There are amazing partnerships. It's been your Music City Minute on 98.7 The Bull. Coming up in a couple songs. Want to win tickets to Chris Stapleton? We got your chance.
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2: Chris Stapleton rolling into town at Providence Park, Oregon's biggest venue tonight. If you want tickets and you don't have them yet, you might go down and look for the Dirt Darlings. They're going to be there.
3: Yeah, they're going to make you dance for them, though.
2: You're going to have to work for it.
3: So make sure you get on your dancing boots and you've been practicing your two-step.
4: I might do that because I would like to go.
2: Tickets were a little hard to come by.
3: Yeah, for real.
2: Even for staff for this show. But the Dirt Darlings do have some tickets to go see Chris Stapleton tonight at Providence Park. You know who the Dirt Darlings are? They are a dancing troupe of women who wear our merch. Gorgeous women.
3: Oh, they're so good, too.
2: So good in the shirts. They're amazing, and they're also really great dancers. Be looking for them outside Providence Park at our bull tent.
4: You can't miss them.
2: Yeah, they'll probably be roaming around, too. So if they're not at the tent, be looking around for them. But you cannot miss them. Mallory's right. They're just going to make you dance for them. Which I'm comfortable with.
3: What's your go-to dance move, Jake?
2: Put me down for the, you know, you remember from Hitch? The big guy dance?
3: No.
2: Just the, boom, right here. Just live right here.
3: So two steps side to side. And you're snapping to the beat.
2: Yep, you don't need nothing.
3: What's your go-to dance move, Mal?
4: I've always been fond of the robot.
3: The robot's a fun one.
4: What about you?
3: I'm more of like a floor glide, pop and lock kind of guy.
4: A floor glide?
3: Floor gliding.
4: I might need to see that.
3: I'll show you off air.
4: Is that similar to the
2: show us on air, bro?
3: No, just be prepared to be wowed.
4: Okay. Right. Every day I'm wowed.
2: Just buckle up for this.
3: Yeah, seriously.
2: Go to Chris Stapleton tonight, win your tickets, find the Dirt Darlings outside.

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2: Yep.
1: And then the soon-to-be even more relevant JR.
3: Oh, boy.
1: Whose birthday is this weekend?
2: On Sunday.
3: Sunday.
2: How old are you turning, JR?
3: I'm going to be turning 31.
1: 31? Okay,
2: plus
1: cool.
2: Plus 9?
3: No, geez.
1: It's a different number than I thought.
3: No, I'm going to be turning 40 years old, you guys.
2: That's a big one.
3: Born in 86.
1: Big 4-0. So how are you doing with it, man?
3: Honestly, it was... Like, 35 was fine. Okay. I think because at the time I had a boss tell me, hey, when I hit 35, that was my professional prime. That's right. When I really started to thrive.
2: Oh, okay.
3: And I kind of felt that way about myself. And now coming into 40, I don't know. I feel a mixed bag about it. There's part of me that's like, I think I would have accomplished much more by this age.
1: Much more?
3: Yeah.
1: Dude, you're on your dream job, man. Well, you're on my dream job.
3: Yeah, I know that. But it's like... I always have unreasonable expectations for myself, I think.
2: Yeah. I think everyone on their birthday kind of has that same thought. Even if you have everything,
3: yeah,
2: you think you could still have more.
1: Even looking at like what you expected to accomplish this last year.
3: Yeah.
2: Right.
1: Even when you're not heading into a landmark birthday like you're doing.
2: Yeah.
3: And then there's like part of it where sometimes I feel guilty of the successes that I've had. Because there's people in my life that... They haven't reached that full potential. Even people in my own family that will never get out and break the chain and the cycle that I did. So sometimes I feel bad for my own successes. I feel bad for making it this far.
1: Well, let me assuage some of that, man. You work really, really hard.
2: Very
1: bro.
2: Hard.
3: Well, thanks.
1: Very hard worker.
2: Definitely.
1: I think you deserve everything you've ever gotten. Except for this root canal situation that we'll talk about later in the show.
3: Geez.
1: You don't deserve that.
2: And how are you celebrating?
3: Okay, that's a good question. This weekend, I fully plan on going to Murray Hill Cafe in Beaverton.
1: Attaboy.
3: Get myself some pancakes.
1: Treat yourself.
2: As you should, gluten or gluten free?
3: We're gonna go gluten free because at 40, I gotta keep it down.
2: You don't want to indulge on your big 4-0?
3: No, because if I indulge, you guys will see it when I come back to work.
1: Hey man, we should see it. That's what we're saying.
2: Yeah, it's your birthday.
1: Yeah, you're taking Monday off, right? So
3: like,
1: you can take that day to work out all day.
3: Yeah,
1: you're turning 40 on Sunday. Take Monday to recover.
3: Yeah,
1: but get like even go like half gluten. Tell them, hey, can you make a half gluten
3: pancake. Can you do half and half?
1: Yeah.
3: Wouldn't that just mix to full? And then I'm also going to go to Vancouver. I'm going to hit up a toy shop out there that I really enjoy.
1: One of your favorite things to do?
3: Yeah, and hopefully film a birthday hunt, find something cool.
1: You shouldn't work on your birthday.
3: I don't know. And then to wrap things up, we're going to my favorite restaurant down in Bridgeport.
1: Oh, I know it. Let me guess. P.F. Chang's.
3: P.F. Chang's.
2: Yes.
1: So that's
3: what I'm going to be doing.
2: That will be great.
1: That's great, man. I'll tell you from my point of view, 45 way worse than 40. So I think you got another 5 years. 40's all good, man. Happy for you, bro. And happy to work with you, man.
3: Thanks.
1: Ella Langley now. This is Choose in Texas on 98.7. The Bull coming up at 6:50. You know that ridiculous ban hunting and fishing act that headed for the ballot? Already dying. Just when.

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0: So they got enough signatures to pass it off to be a ballot or whatever, but their signatures weren't verified.
1: They weren't real.
0: Less than the threshold needed to move forward.
2: Okay. I'm sure what happened, a lot of it is like people would hand the petition and then they realized what they were signing and then they would just sign something fake.
1: Zach Morris.
2: Mm. Right.
1: From Bayside.
0: I wonder how far they go into verifying them. Because I know, like, if I were to have signed this petition, my signature wouldn't be valid because I'm licensed to vote in Washington, not Oregon.
2: Right.
0: Do you think they checked that?
2: I'm sure they checked that and sure there was some of that.
0: It sounds like they do, yeah.
2: Well, that's one of the questions they ask you. Are you an Oregon voter?
0: Yeah.
2: But these people, this is a well-known campaign for being completely misleading.
0: Right.
2: Because they'd be like, do you like animals? Okay, cool, sign this.
0: Yeah.
2: And that, you know, that's how this thing even came to be.
1: Anytime I ever get asked, are you registered to vote here? I say, no, I don't believe in it. And they're like, well, why? Because it's my right.
2: I don't believe in what, voting?
1: Yeah. It's my right to vote. It's my right not to. Nice. Are you going to tell me I have to? And then it's just a whole thing.
0: Your voice deserves to be heard, JR.
2: No, yeah. He doesn't believe in it.
1: No.
2: And I don't think he actually believes that. I think that's just what he tells the petition.
1: That's what I tell them.
0: Oh, okay.
1: So they'll just back off.
0: Okay.
1: It's just kinder than saying, would you just leave me the heck alone?
0: Yeah, for real. So less than 82% of the signatures were real. They'll have another chance. They're going to see if they can verify more, but
1: wow,
0: it's not looking good.
2: Good, let it go down.
0: A new group called We Are Rip City is asking Portland leaders to move forward with renovating the Moda Center to help keep the Trailblazers here. If a deal is not reached by December, Oregon could lose out on the $365 million in funding that's already been committed.
2: I'm only really now taking this serious. Like, I wasn't worried about this until really, like, today.
1: You were denying it.
2: I was denying it.
1: You were in denial. And I'm telling you, Nashville's nice this time of year.
2: JR, stop saying these things.
1: Listen, you guys are so close to it. You've lived here your whole lives. Excuse me, as an outsider,
0: yeah.
1: I could feel it the moment that I got here. I don't want to say it out loud,
2: but the Blazers are wrong for us?
1: No, I got a feeling that they're leaving town.
2: No.
1: I think this owner wants to get them out of town, wants to move them down south.
0: That would be so bad.
1: Now, I don't want that to happen.
0: Yeah.
1: That's just what I believe is going to
2: happen. What kind of hat are you going to wear then? Because you have a Rip City hat. That was the first piece of merch in the town that you bought, JR.
0: Yeah.
1: Whatever their new name becomes. I'll still support them from afar.
2: You support them in Nashville?
0: If we lose the Blazers, guys, us as the Morning Stampede is going to have to pick up a lot of the slack because the city will have nothing aside from us.
2: Right.
1: The entire PNW will have the Morning Stampede and Jimothy. That's all we'll have
0: Jimothy's
1: going for.
0: Jimothy's in Seattle.
1: Well, he's still in the PNW.
2: Oh, he has to care because they don't have a team either.
1: Right.
2: He's going to have to carry it.
1: See, they're going to be gone soon, too.
0: Oh, gosh. So prayers for us.
1: Prayers up.
2: Yeah. Prayers up.
0: Chris Stapleton is tonight at Providence Park. It's going to be an awesome show, one of the best shows of the summer. I know tickets are hard to get, but I was having a gander on Marketplace, and they're not so bad. So go have a look if you want to go, and if you see me, I'm hoping I can find some tickets.
2: Mallory's also there. Need one?
0: Yeah, I need one.
2: Need one outside?
1: Would you feel safe buying a concert ticket on Marketplace?
2: I would never.
1: Could you do that? Have you done that, Mal?
0: Yeah, I have.
1: And it worked out?
0: Yeah.
1: Okay.
0: I've been scammed once, but that was a Craigslist scam, so I learned my lesson. That was many moons ago.
2: I'm nervous when I buy like a Ticketmaster resale. Like, I don't like the resale market. I don't trust it at all.
0: No, I mean, selling tickets on Marketplace, I haven't done it in a long time, so I haven't looked into it, but I do think that there are ways now to like really make sure you don't get scammed. I don't know, scammers are very advanced.
2: Allegedly.
0: These
2: days.
1: Phones are going to blow up tomorrow. Mallory, I was scammed.
2: I went down there knowing
1: you told
2: I could
1: me
2: get
1: to
2: one.
1: Do
0: you
1: it.
0: Can like I think some of these people are like meet me in front of Providence Park and we'll do the transaction there, something like that.
2: Sure, but still, that stuff makes me nervous.
0: Let's go back to what really matters. If you have an extra, take me.
1: Yeah,
2: that's what we were trying to get to.
0: Or send it to me. Don't scam me.
2: Brand new from Ian Munsick. This is Love is Blind on The Bull.

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1: This is Northwest Now with Mallory.
2: The petition to ban hunting and fishing in Oregon has failed their first round of signature verification. So this was interesting.

0: artists anywhere in the country. Do you want to go see Ella Langley and Red Rocks?
1: You do.
0: I do.
1: You do too.
0: Morgan Wallen and I don't know.
1: Where, Pensacola, Florida?
0: In Florida? We'll make it happen. Keyword for pick your ticket coming up at 8 o'clock.
1: 503-733-0987. Keep that number handy because next, do you sleep in the same bedroom as your spouse? From the side.

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1: Do you and your spouse sleep in the same room? Is this the next thing in modern relationships?
2: Sleeping in the same room?
1: Like, yeah, sleeping in the same room. This is came from an article that we saw. Cameron Diaz apparently came out with this
2: quote.
1: You're
2: saying is sleeping in the same room
1: separate rooms.
2: The next thing from your... I think you mean separate.
1: But you separate rooms. Like, I'm inferring. Yes, you're right. Sleeping in separate rooms.
2: Yeah, okay.
1: Yeah, she goes as far as saying, like, we should have separate houses. I think that's rich people stuff.
3: Yeah, we can't relate, honey.
1: She says,
3: sorry.
1: I have my house, you have your house, and then there's a house in the middle for the family.
2: Three houses.
1: Like, that. Hey, that's the life right there. But she's also trying to normalize separate bedrooms. And she's also talking about a third bedroom where the relations have it.
3: I think that's where relationships go to die. I think that's a terrible idea.
1: I don't know about go to die. I think you have to have, and correct me if I'm wrong, 503-733-0987. I think you need to have a really, like, really above average solid relationship to even pitch that.
2: Yeah. I don't know. I feel like at my age of 33, I've been single and on my own for quite a while. And I've just become so accustomed to my space. I can't imagine moving in with someone and all of a sudden I'm sharing a room and I'm sharing a closet and I'm sharing all this stuff. So maybe like sleeping, I still think you should do together, but I would understand having maybe like for me, I would have a separate room so I could have my space to get ready and have my clothes just so you're not, stepping
1: like a green room.
2: Yeah.
1: Yeah, awesome. That's actually a great idea.
2: I think sleeping in separate beds, unless the person is interrupting your sleep, maybe they're a horrible snorer.
1: Right.
2: But that's something people deal with on the daily, and they're able to deal with it. So I'm not really sure what you would do in that case, but I could maybe see that.
1: Yeah.
3: There was a while where Julia was snoring.
1: Mm-hmm.
3: Remember all that?
1: Yeah, I remember that.
3: That was annoying.
1: Did you guys fix that, or are you just like accustomed to it now?
3: I think that she just did a factory reset, dude. And
1: smart.
2: Maybe she was sick at that time or something.
3: Yeah, it's not happening anymore.
1: Yeah, okay.
3: But like Mallory, she kind of mentions the green room. I think for a man, that's his man cave.
2: Yeah.
1: Totally.
3: Right.
2: Yeah.
3: So for me, it's my toy room. That's like, that's the one area in the entire apartment that's mine.
1: But I think you're talking about like a bedroom that's separate, like a room that's really for bedroom activities, like getting ready, getting dressed, things like that.
2: Yeah.
1: That's a whole separate space from where you sleep. I've never heard that before. That's a great idea.
2: Yeah. I just need my space. After having it for so long, like I lived with a guy briefly, and I remember like just sharing a closet. I was like, this, I have to move out.
1: Yeah.
3: Shared a closet with him.
2: And I had to move out.
1: It's a big moment.
3: See?
1: It did not work out.
3: I got to keep my clothes in a suitcase.
1: Right.
3: She has the entire, both of them.
1: That's the breakdown of your house, right?
3: Yeah.
1: You have the toy room, like your one room.
3: Yep.
1: And then the rest of the place is hers, right?
3: Yeah. But the thing is, like, if a woman came to me and was like, hey, you know, I think we should sleep in different rooms.
1: Mm-hmm.
3: I'd be like, then you can just move out.
1: Wow.
2: That's, because that's weird. That's like the... I would really want to know the reasoning.
3: Yeah.
2: Yeah. They'd have to have, a damn good reason. Because,
3: like, well, this clearly isn't working then.
1: Well,
3: so let's,
1: I'm not sure if that's
3: sometimes
1: true.
3: Divorce is a good thing, you said, Jake. And now you're backpedaling.
1: You got me on that one. 503-733-0987. Does this happen in your house? Do you have separate places to sleep? Are you in the same room

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1: Ton of texts on this sleeping separately, but maybe in the same room or separate rooms thing. 503-733-0987 if you want to continue the conversation.
2: Antonio said he's 33 and he's been with his girl for 13 years. They sleep in the same room. They just have the biggest bed they can possibly have. And Jake and I got to talking when we were out of the room, JR. Like, I feel like there's not a, like, from twin to queen, not a big jump. From queen to king, it's like the bed doubles in size.
1: Enormous.
2: They are massive. You are sleeping on other opposite sides of the bed. It feels like your partner's in a different city.
1: That's practically sleeping separately.
2: No, but it really is. Like you said, you reach out, you can't even touch them. They're so far away. Victor said, same room, the guest room is only for when she's mad at me. For example, the last 2 days, I've been in the guest room because I shaved my beard. Did he shave some weird designs in it? Like, what does this mean?
1: Got the wild thing in the beard?
3: Yeah, jeez,
1: that's
3: man.
1: Red. Maybe it's because he's bristly. You know, like when you fresh shave and you get like that stubble, it can be kind of uncomfortable.
2: Interesting.
1: Yeah, I don't know about that one. Okay, so like everybody's still sleeping in the same spot. They're just doing other accommodations.
2: Yeah, no one's gotten back and said that they sleep in separate rooms like at night.
3: I've seen like it's an old folk thing to have two different, like call it twin mattresses, twin beds in one bedroom.
1: My grandparents did that.
2: Are they pushed together or on
1: no,
2: other
1: like
2: sides?
1: Separate, like,
3: it's separately.
1: Like, it's like when you live with your brother growing up.
2: Why do they, what's the point?
3: It's just comfortability, I guess. But here's the thing. If you don't want to be with me when I'm asleep, you can't be with me when I'm awake. No, that's where you have to draw the line. That's how relationships get ruined.
1: I believe you're like talking tough here, man.
3: No,
1: if Julia came to you down the road, because you guys are not married yet, but if you're married and you've been together 5 years.
3: I say, pack your bags, baby.
1: I don't think you would.
3: Don't let the door hit you where the good Lord split you. That's what I would say.
2: Maybe like they just like put off too much heat. I don't know. When I think of sleeping in the same bed as someone, I think of noise.
1: Right.
2: So like that's why I don't understand the separate bed, same room. Like if they're snoring, you can still hear them.
1: What if you put like a lamp in between you, for like as a baffle? If they're snoring, but you put up something in between, hang a sheet or something.
3: No, I think
2: that's
3: Mallory's
2: not
3: onto
2: muffle
3: it.
2: The noise.
3: I think it's the heat. Julia's a furnace when she's asleep.
2: Yeah.
1: Right.
3: Just runs hot.
1: Uncomfortable.
3: And I'm like, because I think she's from the desert. I'm from New England. I run cold.
2: Right. You know what might fix that, JR? Turning your AC on.
3: No, because I would lose money to Jake. I can't do that.
1: Mallory, I'm so glad you're on my team finally. This is great.
3: Your true colors are showing. All right, here we are.
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2: 10 questions, 60 seconds, $1,000 on the line right now.
3: $1,000 minute. And can we recap really quick?
2: Yes.
3: About a question that needed to be changed.
2: It's not my choice.
3: No. You would never do that, like, you know, maliciously.
2: I want to.
3: Maliciously, sometimes. We should say.
2: I want to sometimes.
3: Yeah.
2: When we start running through the questions too fast, I would love to throw curveballs and change questions midstream. I would never do that, though. It's dishonorable.
3: Yeah, because of recent events, question four had to be changed, and you heard the new question for the first time yesterday. Is that right?
4: Yeah.
2: Hopefully. If you weren't listening yesterday, you're going to be at a disadvantage, but you should still call in and try to whack your way through this thing because it's not totally unanswerable.
4: And if you call in and get through today, you have to wish JR a happy birthday. Otherwise, we're hanging up on you.
2: Yep.
3: Wow. All right. Now she's on my side again.
2: Question number zero is, do you want JR to have a happy birthday? And if you
4: we'll
2: get it wrong,
4: either answer.
2: We buzz you out.
3: Golly.
2: 503-733-0987. 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

0: We got $1,000 and we got 10 questions. Now, we're not going to change those questions until somebody gets them all correct.
1: We have Hannah from McMinnville on the line. Hannah, do you remember question zero?
2: Happy birthday, JR.
1: Nice.
0: Oh, she got it.
3: She's
0: there.
3: So sweet.
2: Now, when is your birthday?
0: It's on Sunday.
2: Oh, nice. My husband's is tomorrow.
1: Oh, nice. Excellent.
0: Well, this isn't about him right now.
4: And I'm afraid we're going to have to buzz you out.
1: Wow.
2: Oh, you're ruthless.
0: No, we're just you're teasing you.
4: Messing with you, Hannah. Good to have you on the phone today, Hannah. Let's go over the rules. I know you know them, but just in case somebody's listening for the first time, here's how it works. 10 questions, 60 seconds, $1,000, and there's three rules. If you get one wrong,
0: we buzz you out.
4: If you pronounce something wrong,
1: we buzz you out.
4: And if you take longer than 60 seconds,
5: we buzz you out.
6: 60 seconds, 10 questions, $1,000. The $1,000 Minute starts now.
4: Name a man that's more handsome than Riley Green, Hannah.
2: JR.
4: Wow!
1: Oh,
4: ding,
1: nice.
4: Ding, ding, ding, ding. Where can you buy Palabok Fiesta through a window in Tannisbourne?
2: Jollibee.
4: That's right. Whose autograph did Luke Combs get a couple weeks ago?
2: Alan Jackson.
4: That's right. What is the backstage video series we do in the PNC Live studio?
0: 35 seconds.
2: Is it the Coors Light Country Camp?
4: That's correct.
1: Nice.
4: The Children's Museum in Salem was named after the inventor of what? This one.
0: 15 seconds. Look it up.
2: Quick.
0: 10.
2: The Gilbert House. I know it's Gilbert House.
4: That's right. Who was Gilbert? What did he invent?
2: I'm not sure.
4: Oh, you ran out of time. That's super awesome that you just know that, though, Hannah.
2: Yes, it's a great museum.
4: It's a great museum, actually. He was an inventor, and he invented something very famous that we all know, but people don't realize it was invented in Salem.
1: I don't know what this thing is. It sounds like something I can't say on the radio.
0: Okay, no. Hold on now.
4: Stop giving hints, all right?
0: It's something that happens when you fall on your back.
4: Hey.
0: Okay.
4: What did I say about giving this? I know it's your birthday.
0: Damn it. Sorry.
4: Hannah from McMinnville. That is a deep cut news joke, but go look that up. When you finally find out the answer, you'll have a good laugh over it.
2: Oh, thank you all. Have a wonderful weekend and enjoy celebrating your birthday, JR.
0: And tell your husband happy birthday as well.
2: Thank you.
4: But just do it quieter
2: later
4: than what you did with JR.
1: Yes.
0: Appreciate you, girl.
2: Bye.
1: Bye, Hannah.
4: Back on Monday. We will not have JR on Monday.
1: Oh, yeah.
4: We're gonna have to handle all the explanation and half of the rules by ourselves here coming up.
1: I don't know if I can handle the pressure.
4: I think you'll be okay. Coming up 7:30 Monday morning. Morning Stampede on 98.7 The Bull.
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1: Two-step.
2: Snapping fingers a little bit.
1: Yep. That's it.
2: However, if one drink, then it's wobble, baby. Wobble, baby.
1: Yeah.
2: Big jump right into it.
3: Just $35 with the wobble.
2: Mallory. Yeah.
3: With the wobble, they would take your tickets back. Said, give me those back.
1: You need to give us tickets
2: now. I would owe them tickets.
3: Give us tickets.
2: I don't know. I wobble pretty good.
1: Mallory would go with the robot, right?
3: I got to stick with what I know, the robot.
2: Is that a drink minimum to get to the robot, or are you right off the bat?
3: No, I think I could do it right off the bat. I wouldn't want to. I get quite embarrassed. I'm not a great dancer, but I mean, I feel like the robots is, it's safe. It's
1: what classic song just brings the robot out of you? And do we have that song nearby?
3: When I think about when I used to do the robot, it was when I would be wasted in LA going to like the nightclubs and everyone's like dancing, like nightclub dancing. And I'm just trying to be funny, pulling out the robot. And everyone's like, what are you doing? You freak. That's what it reminds me of.
2: That's a great memory you have.
1: That's
2: there.
1: That's pretty fun.
2: JR?
1: I like to kind of go into the NSYNC Bye Bye Bye choreography.
2: Oh, good,
3: like
2: dude.
3: Like the clapping with the fingers kind of thing. That's
1: like
3: a good one.
1: I like to try to get into that a little bit. You know, with the pump, the fist pump.
2: Mm-hmm, mm-hmm. Mm-hmm.
3: Oh, yeah.
1: Yep.
2: The Pac-Man. Pac-Man hands in front of you.
1: I only know a couple of the moves in it.
2: That's
1: so
2: all you
1: I just keep those back forth. What we're getting at here is you dancing can score you Chris Stapleton tickets.
2: Stapleton's coming to town. The big trucks are coming into downtown. Providence Park's going to be loaded up with country music fans this evening. If you don't yet have tickets and you got some time to come on down, the Dirt Darlings, which is a dance troupe that we've aligned with, they're wearing our merch. They'll be at our tent.
1: The best.
2: And roaming around the venue outside. If you see them and want to bust out a move, you might hook yourself up with some Stapleton tickets.
3: Do not do the wobble, though.
2: Do the wobble if it's inside you.
1: Yeah, the worm might get you tickets right off the rip. I don't know.
3: That'd be pretty good.
2: Worm into the wobble? Is that like is that a compromise?
1: Now we're talking.
3: I don't know. I don't know. I do not like that song.
2: I can tell by the way your white eyes go every time I break it out. Last time we were there at Providence Park, this guy was there. It's Jelly Roll. Need a Favor on 98.7 The Bull.

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1: This is Northwest Now with Mallory.
2: The petition to ban hunting and fishing in Oregon, it has failed.
3: Surprise, surprise.
4: It didn't even make it to the ballot because it didn't pass the signature check.
2: Yeah, so they failed their first round of signature verifications. So they turned in 140 signatures, which is a lot, but less than 82% of those signatures were verified as real.
4: Oh my I cannot wait to be done with this storyline.
2: I know. So they're going to do another bigger check, and then if that doesn't pass, it's not going to make it onto the ballot.
4: What drives me crazy is when like influencers who are trolling do it in other states. Oregon is banning hunting and fishing. That's the headline that they'll put.
2: Yeah.
4: And it drives me crazy. It's great. I hate it.
3: At what point, like, Jake, did people just start writing their favorite character from their favorite TV show on the ballot?
4: Oh, yeah, for sure. You know, I wrote Harry Potter on
3: my name is Jax Teller from Charming. You know, like, come on.
4: That's how it passes. That's how it fails the signature check. Yeah. That probably happened a lot.
2: Imagine that being your job. Signature checker.
4: Yeah.
2: A new group called We Are Rip City is asking Portland leaders to move forward with renovating the Moda Center to help keep the Trailblazers here long term. If this deal is not reached by December, us, Oregon, could lose out on $365 million in state funding that's already been committed to the Moda Center.
4: I remember when Tom Dundon bought the team.
2: Yeah.
4: And I remember thinking, like, I don't know this guy. I hope he does good things.
2: Yeah, about that.
4: I'm not totally convinced he wants to be here.
3: I think he's rich, and this is a way for him to stay rich by not dumping his own money into something right?
4: Yeah, I'm on his side that it shouldn't really necessarily be on him to pay for it.
3: Yeah.
4: But at the same time, I also don't believe, you know, he has any loyalty to my city.
3: Yeah. And this whole We Are Rip City thing, as much as I don't want to say it, it almost sounds like too little, too late.
4: You did want to say it. I can tell.
3: You stop did. It. No, I want them here. I've never been to a Blazers game. I want to experience the Rose City and how electric it is. Basketball season.
2: Do we have a deadline? Like, so maybe like by the end of the year, we'll know if they're either staying or not.
4: I don't think so.
2: No, we don't.
4: No, because this is not like a rule that they have to move or anything. Like, this is a decision made by somebody.
2: Right. Okay. Chris Stapleton is tonight at Providence Park. It's going to be an awesome show. It's going to be probably one of the best shows of the summer, in my humble opinion. I had a look at tickets on Marketplace. They're not so bad. So if you want to go, have a gander. Don't get scammed.
4: Mm-hmm.
2: And if you see me, I'm really trying to go. I'll be a last minute.
3: She'll
2: ticket.
3: Be out front looking for tickets.
4: I need one.
2: If you
4: need
2: see
4: one?
2: Me scalping,
3: one, please.
2: Have a heart.
4: Just ignore her. She's just trying to get into the show like anybody else. Traffic is going to be a mess near Providence Park tonight. Be alert for that. It's your morning stampede. If you're trying to pick your ticket, that keyword is coming up in just a couple songs. First, Ella Langley, Morgan Wallen, I Can't Love You Anymore.

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1: Give is your keyword to pick your ticket. 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You can go see Morgan Wallen. I don't know, anywhere you want. 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
2: You know what we've never addressed is that this is kind of a daunting assignment that we're giving you.
3: Yeah.
1: Like a lot of pressure?
2: Yeah, what show do you want to go see?
3: Yeah, that's not like a simple answer.
2: A lot of times when we're doing these contests, we've made the decision for you. We're sending you to Ella at Red Rocks. We're sending you to Pittsburgh to see Morgan Wallen.
1: Yeah.
2: You have to make the decision now.
3: Yeah, it's like we're asking you to bag your own groceries here. You know?
2: How dare we, really?
3: That's what I'm saying.
2: Where do we get off?
3: Seriously.
2: Plus, use this ticket. I don't know if you've thought of this, but use this ticket as an opportunity to go visit some loved ones somewhere.
1: Yes.
2: And while you're there,
1: Go see a show. I like that approach.
2: Yeah.
1: Yeah.
2: And, you know, you can extend out your vacation a little bit, buy a couple extra days in the hotel. We'll work around that.
1: Yeah. That's good.
2: Wherever you got family.
3: Do you have family in any other states, Jake?
2: No, I would never.
3: Yeah, I was going to say, y'all kind
2: of. If they moved out of the state, I would disown them.
3: Yeah. Damn, dude.
2: I'm Oregon to the core.
3: To the core.
2: T-I-D. It's Morning Stampede. Keyword once again is GIVE, G-I-V-E. Text that to 503-733-0987. Straight ahead, we got your Music City Minutes. What's Florida Georgia Line doing this? We'll find out.

0: Breathe in.
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1: Guy who made Hinge has made a new dating app, and I understand it, there's no swiping involved with this one.
2: Yeah, this says that this new app is going to do away with the classic swiping, and they're going to get rid of photos and bios. You're going to just talk to an AI, and the AI is going to evaluate your personality and the tone of your voice, and then they're just going to match you with someone who they think you might be good with.
1: Sure, why not? Nothing else is working, right, Mal?
2: No, I mean, I'm so desperate. I'll literally try anything. My only gripe with this is that they said they're going to get rid of photos, but it's like, okay, well, then how are you going to know? Like,
1: you don't need to.
3: It's not all about looks, Mal.
1: The AI is going to ask you, what are you into? And then he's going to find people who look like that.
2: Okay, I mean, sure.

0: give it a go. Honestly, I will try. I've already done dating reality TV. I'm on the apps. You know, I've done it all. So what have I got to lose?
1: I think what Mallory's looking for has too many filters on it.
2: You think so?
1: You know, like if you go on eBay and you're searching for a item, right. You can search, you know, the most recent.
2: Yep. I want under $200.
1: Listing, under this money. Mm-hmm. I want it to be at least this close by. But for her, it's like, make this amount of money. I want him to be this tall. I want him to be
2: this color hair.
1: A lawyer.
2: I want him to have this many freckles on his right arm. And yeah. Then no results returned.
1: Searches have come back with zero.
0: I think the older I get, I want to say that my standards like get lower, but they don't. I think honestly, as I get older, I realize what I do like and what I don't like.
2: Yeah.
0: And so now I'm even more picky. For example, the last guy that I was dating, I cut him off with the quickness because I was like, I'm not standing for this. Versus old Mallory probably would have let it drag out longer.
1: Would have dealt with it.
0: Dang. Yeah. So maybe it's a good thing. I don't know.
2: This new AI app is going to ask you all those questions. Then it's going to find you the guy. And then bam. It's going to be found. It's going to be done.
0: Well, JR has been saying that I will be in a committed relationship by August 1st.
1: August 1.
0: August 1. So I'm really hoping that this app can do it for me, I mean, in the next couple days.
1: Yeah. I don't know. Do you really want to download another app on your phone? Like, don't we all, like, hate downloading apps?
0: No, I would prefer to meet someone in the wild. I'm trying to get out there more. You know, I'm hopefully going to Chris Stapleton tonight. Maybe that'll be a good place to meet a guy. I don't know.
2: Ooh, make that happen tonight.
0: Hillary Duff wasn't the place to meet men.
1: No, why not?
0: I don't think there was any there. I think they were there. They were with their girlfriends.
1: Oh, okay.
2: They got drugged to that
0: But
2: show.
0: I'm always looking. I'm always on the prowl.
2: 503-733-0987. Overtone is the dating app. If you have any thoughts on it, please let us know. It's the Morning Stampede on 98.7 The Bull. Ellen Langley, Choosing Texas. Just when

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0: Here's your Music City Minute with JR.
2: His biggest gift is also his biggest curse.
3: Who are we talking about?
2: I'm talking about Chase Rice. He's a co-writer on probably what I would say is the biggest country song of all time, Cruise by Florida Georgia Line.
3: I don't know if I can buy into that, but it is definitively one of the biggest.
2: Okay, absolutely. So he's a co-writer on the song, and he talked about how that was the simple greatest thing that has ever happened to him.
3: Yeah.
2: Biggest gift, but a curse on the other side of the sword because he's been trying to chase that high for over a decade.
4: Oh my gosh, that's far too long to be chasing that high.
2: He said it kind of got to the point where whatever was popular at the time, whether it be Sam Hunt, Morgan Wallen, he was trying to make music that sounded like that, and he was kind of losing who he actually was.
3: Oh, really?
2: Yeah.
3: He wasn't putting his artistry in it because he was manufacturing something.
2: Right. It's like, well, I did this with Cruise. Now I have to do even... It's right. Like I would attribute it to somebody that goes viral.
3: Right.
2: Like,
3: next video's got to be even bigger.
2: It can't be. That's the thing. You know, it can't
4: Especially
2: be.
4: When you're trying for it. Like, I feel like viral moments and viral songs happen when you're not really expecting it to.
3: Yeah.
2: Just
3: yeah.
2: happy accidents.
4: Yeah.
3: Wrote Cruise and like, okay, I'm pretty proud of that. Let's see how that goes.
4: Let's see.
3: And
4: yeah.
2: Then, kaboom.
3: Right.
2: Yeah. So he says, you know, now he's just really trying to hone in on who he is. And he has since stopped chasing that dragon.
3: Rediscovering Chase Rice. Yeah.
2: And this is probably where it'll happen again.
3: Right, yeah.
2: You know what I'm saying?
3: Then bam.
2: Secondly here, Megan Maroney isn't above getting revenge on an ex.
4: I feel that.
2: She actually gets revenge every single night on tour for her song she has called Who Hurt You. She says her revenge is when the crowd sings back, God, I hate how gross you are. Listen to this. That is really cool.
3: It's pretty
4: the
3: good
4: passion
3: revenge.
4: In their voices.
2: 15,000 scorned women. Just yeah, that's pretty cool.
3: That's an energy.
2: Yeah, that is. Megan Maroney's great, man. I love her.
4: Yeah, it would be so cool. I know she was in college and like I think recently. So she probably dated these guys and she was just a regular girl.
2: Yeah.
4: And now she's like superstar. Like that alone to me is revenge.
3: Yeah, it's huge.
4: Yeah.
3: Yeah. Why don't you just do that, Mallory?
4: I'm working on it. I didn't want to say anything, but
3: become a massive pop star.
4: My album is coming out. It's in the works.
3: Talk to Chase Rice. Get him to write you a song.
4: You wonder why I stay in the studio late after you guys have left?
3: Well, that's what it is.
2: Mm-hmm. Oh, okay.
3: I see. Just in the lab.
4: Yeah, in the lab. I'm cooking it up.
2: Lastly, country music and minor league baseball are teaming up in a pretty cool way. I think you'll appreciate this, Jake, being a baseball coach.
3: Mm-hmm.
2: It's a new partnership called Local Legends, and they're teaming up with these country stars like Kane Brown, Brantley Gilbert, Cameron Marlowe, I hope I said that right. And basically, it's going to be exclusive limited edition merchandise. So hats, jerseys, shirts, baseball caps. And, you know, for example, Kane Brown will have a collaboration with the Chattanooga Lookouts.
3: Oh, they're tying it to the team.
2: Yeah. So it's going to be like, you know, country superstar meets minor league baseball team exclusive merch drops.
3: That's rad.
4: Oh, cool.
2: So I think that's really cool, man.
3: Yeah, I'll buy a Max McNown Hillsborough Hops collab shirt. That's cool.
2: So, I mean, baseball is America's pastime, and we know it. A lot of, you know, country artists have played baseball in their past, like, you know, most famously Morgan Wallen.
3: Yep.
2: I just think that's so rad.
3: And nobody grabs attention better than minor league teams in America.
2: Yeah.
3: Like, they're really great at marketing.
2: They're doing it right.
3: It's a good partnership right there. Stella Lefty now. This is Boston on the Morning Stampede on 98.7 The Bull. Friends and Neighbors coming up next. We got a good one for you. Need your help.

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2: We got a DM on Instagram from a girl who would like to remain nameless.
3: Okay, so we're just not going to name her.
2: Nope. We'll just call her Ashley. She says, so I spotted my roommate outside of our place kissing another girl's boyfriend.
4: Oh.
3: Okay.
2: Now, this other girl is just an acquaintance. We're not very close, but she's really, really sweet. I feel like it's girl code for me to tell her.
3: Mm.
2: But I don't want to ruin things in my own apartment.
3: Yeah, good call. Yeah. Don't do it.
4: Yeah.
2: Strange.

0: Strangely, I also caught this on camera from my doorbell camera. So I have proof of this.
1: Oh.
0: What is a girl supposed to do?
1: Keep quiet. Keep quiet. You're going to mess everything up. You say anything, there's no good that can come of this.
2: But what about the other girl?
1: She's not my problem. This is not your problem. She's not your problem.
0: She's really sweet, though.
2: If the boyfriend is cheating, eventually it will come to light. It's just the question of when.
0: So hold on, Mallory. If you're the acquaintance here,
2: yeah,
0: wouldn't you want to know?
2: 100%.
1: Of course you would.
2: Yeah.
1: But again, this roommate is like, literally, you have to protect your own peace in this situation. And really, you getting in the middle of it, this does not end well for anybody.
2: You know what you could do? You could, when the roommate really makes you angry, just blackmail her.
1: Oh.
2: Say, I know what you did, and if you don't listen to my rules, I'm going to out you. And then what?
0: That's an approach.
1: It does give you leverage.
0: It does.
2: You can control the roommate into doing whatever you want her to do.
0: I think I might want to try to take like a more anonymous approach.
1: Okay.
0: Like maybe I get on WhatsApp or something like that.
2: Right. Yep.
0: And I deliver the video and, you know, a little text. Hey, girl to girl, I thought you should know. That way, the roommate never knows you did it. The acquaintance never knows it was you.
1: However,
0: only
1: if it
0: you
1: comes
0: know.
1: From the, cam- the doorbell, doorbell cam, it's going to be pretty obvious.
2: Yeah.
0: Yeah, I guess only one of two people would have access to that,
1: right?
0: Huh?
1: Yeah, and it wouldn't be the one.
2: You would have to, like, say just, like, your boyfriend's cheating on you. Believe me, if you want. If you don't want to, that's fine. But just know he is. And then I think the girl would kind of have, like, an inkling to like look into it more.
0: Is there a way to use his location on his phone to be like, where were you at this time?
1: Like track it back?
0: Yeah.
1: Unless you work for Apple, I don't know how you would access that.
0: Well, because like couples share each other's locations.
1: I don't think that's real common. I think that's you and your girl, man.
0: No, I think that's way more common than you would think.
1: Okay. Maybe.
0: I think
1: if
0: a lot of people do that.
1: The guy needs to turn that off if that's what he's doing.
0: Well, I mean, yeah, if he's actively out there sleuthing around.
2: I mean, he'll get caught either way, but it's just...
1: Yeah, that's what I'm saying. Like, it's going to out in the end. You don't need to be a part of this. 503-733-0987. Maybe you've been in this situation. What would be your advice? Get into it. How do you get into it? Or don't get into it at all. It's Friends and Neighbors on 98.7 The Bull.

0: You've got problems? We've got solutions.
1: Or at least we'll say some stuff.
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2: We had a girl anonymously reach out to us. We're going to call her Ashley, and she is in quite the predicament. Spotted her roommate outside of their place kissing another girl that she knows. Boyfriend. She thinks it's girl code. She's like, I want to tell her, but I don't want to ruin things in my own apartment. She is in quite the conundrum here.
3: I say, don't say anything. Just, maintain peace in your apartments. This is not your problem. No, agree?
4: My mic's not on. I don't know. I feel like I'm fine. I like the idea of telling the roommate, hey, I know what you're doing. If you don't do my dishes or take the trash out, I'm going to out you.
3: Blackmail situation.
4: Right.
3: Yeah. Cindy, what do you think?
5: This is Cindy. I would leave it.
3: Yep.
2: Leave it alone?
3: I'm with you, Cindy. Don't touch it.
4: Really?
5: Only because of peace. If it was me and it was a roommate, you got to remember peace in your home.
4: Definitely.
2: I can understand that and respect it, but it does sound a little selfish.
3: It is selfish. It's entirely selfish, but in this case, justified.
4: What about the other girl? Like, do you think she'll just find out eventually? She will, but that could be now or it could be a year from now.
5: She's going to find out eventually. She's going to be upset, as anybody would be that got cheated on. And believe me, I hear you when you say you want to go tell them. It might be a different story for me if I actually knew the person who was being cheated on, because then I would say something.
3: Cindy, okay. I say you're right. Let's just leave this alone. We appreciate the call, Cindy.
2: Thank you.
4: Thank you, Cindy.
5: Bye-bye.
3: Have a good one. Bye-bye. John from Beaverton, get involved or no, man?
6: No.
4: Really?
2: You got a bunch of wimps listening to this show, man.
3: It's about your peace, man.
6: There's a couple factors, though. You're gonna ruin the relationship with your roommate.
4: The roommate kind of sounds like a bad person.
2: Yeah.
6: Yeah, what if she does that to you?
4: Well, I would never be that girl in that situation.
6: Mallory, what you said about the blackmail thing...
2: He's got you there.
3: All of a sudden, Mallory grew some morals in the past 6 minutes.
4: Hang on.
2: She's like, this isn't about me. Move it on.
4: For once.
3: Thank you, John.
2: Appreciate you, buddy. Yeah. We had some texts come in, too, though.
4: Yeah, we had quite a few. Someone said, you tell her, girl code, if the roommate is mad, that is her fault for kissing a guy in the relationship.
3: Well, if you really meant that, you would have called in instead of texting.
4: Someone else said, keep the leverage and leave it. I think that person's on board with the blackmail.
3: Yeah.
4: Someone else said, she needs to somehow let the other girl know, I've been that girl that was cheated on in my 20s and it sucked. I wish I would have known.
3: That's three different answers there.
4: Someone else said, call the kettle black, disclose what you know. If you don't, that is not fair to the person being cheated on. Someone else said, do you really want to be friends with a girl like that? Someone else said, get the girl's phone number, use a texting app. This is what JR said.
2: Anonymous.
4: So it's not your number and just send the photo.
3: But if you send the photo, then you get busted.
4: They're going to know. Yeah,
3: because it's like your doorbell cam. Only two people have access to that.
2: Yeah, that's the tough part, man.
4: This is tough. I'm team blackmail.
2: Well, yeah, wow. The reaction here has been incredible.
3: 503-733-0987. Keep it coming on our Lazy Boy text line. 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
2: 2 days away from the biggest day of the year.
3: Oh, dude, what's going on?
2: Look at this.
3: JT, what's up, man?
4: JT!
2: JT in the house.
3: Yeah,
2: hey,
3: grab
2: JT.
3: A mic, dude. Do we have an extra mic in here?
5: That one should work right there.
3: Yeah, pop on mic four here. Grab that thing.
4: Is it on?
3: Is that thing kicking?
5: Hello.
3: There he is.
2: Hey,
3: buddy.
2: Hey.
3: What's up, dude?
5: What's going on?
2: Thanks for the delivery, man. Appreciate
3: yeah, what's
2: that.
3: Up?
5: You got it.
2: Happy birthday to JR. He's turning 40 in 2 days, JT.
3: How about it?
2: 40,
5: welcome
2: dude.
5: To the club, man. Happy to have you.
3: What do I need to be prepared for? I'm nervous.
5: That's a loaded question.
2: Yeah. Endless medical problems is what I'm finding.
4: Wait, JT, you're in your 40s, right?
5: 40 on the dot, yeah.
4: Okay, cool.
2: So yeah. Just fresh
4: well,
2: there.
4: Not cool.
2: How was 40 for you? I was going to ask you this question.
5: I got a new hip.
3: Oh, boy.
4: Oh, my gosh.
3: Oh, gosh.
5: Yeah, got some hardware.
2: Yeah, that's awesome.
5: Yeah, so I got a new hip. I started using coloring in my beard.
2: Nice. Okay.
5: Yeah.
2: You look sharp, man.
5: Thank you.
2: You're looking good.
5: Would you know, Mallory?
4: No, my beard is still
5: okay,
4: full right. colored. Yeah.
5: Natural?
4: It's okay. Not gray
5: yeah.
4: yet.
5: Yeah, yeah. Other than that, it's great. So I actually did something different where when I was 39, as soon as I turned 39, I started telling everybody that I was 40.
4: Just to, like, right, mentally
5: yeah.
4: prepare
5: so I tried
4: for
5: it on for size.
3: Get out
5: so
3: ahead of it.
5: Yeah. By the time I turned 40, I was unfazed.
2: That's unuseful advice for JR, unfortunately, though. He's been saying he's 39.
5: Yeah, a little late.
2: Yeah. Yeah.
5: Sorry.
2: Too late to start the campaign.
5: So good luck, buddy.
3: Yeah. It's going to feel weird, man. You know how, like, sometimes on your birthday, you wake up, you either feel the same or something is noticeably different.
4: Like physically, mentally, both?
3: Yeah, like when you, it just, something feels different.
2: Yeah,
3: and I'm worried this birthday is going to be that bad feeling. And I've had those a few times in my life.
2: You'll notice because you'll be on the other side of the hill, you're picking up speed now.
3: Yeah.
2: That's what it feels.
3: Oh, man.
5: So Jake handed me this box,
2: I just
5: and he told me to bring it in here. I'm guessing this isn't mine.

0: It's not for you.
1: Okay.
0: No, it's for, it's for JR. Oh, yeah.
1: Well, good. Happy birthday, man.
2: Oh, yeah. Thanks. Thanks, dude.
0: A little gluten-free treat for you, bro.
2: Okay, so this is, I'm going to mispronounce this. Do you want to go ahead?
0: Say Onori.
2: Okay, thank you. Cafe Salon de the. All right, but how do I open this bad boy here, man?
0: Well, it's still nice.
2: There we go.
0: Child proof locks on
2: there
0: it.
2: There we go.
0: Able to figure it out.
2: Yo, this looks amazing.
3: What is it?
0: A little gluten-free treat for you,
2: bro. Yeah, look at these things, man.
3: Yeah, look at all that.

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1: This is Northwest Now with Mallory.
2: The petition to ban hunting and fishing in Oregon.
3: How's it going?
2: It has failed.
4: No, well, wouldn't you know who won the pony?
2: It failed their first round of signature verification. So they got 140 signatures, but less than 82% of them were not real.
3: Yeah. I mean, of course they were not.
5: Well, remember the predatory, like, signature gathering? Like, I got hit by those people at the farmer's market, which is, of course, we're going to do it.
2: Yeah.
5: Hey, do you like animals? Of course I do.
2: I was on a date, and they approached both of us. I couldn't do it because I'm not a voter in Oregon.
4: If I can't get away from them, I write Jake's name down.
5: Oh, that's smart.
4: You know?
5: Except I'm a real person in Oregon, so, like, that might get verified.
2: The guy that I was on a date with, they said, do you want to save animals? He's like, yeah, I do. And I'm like, oh, that's so nice of you. That's so cute of you.
5: Yeah, really.
2: Little do I know, he's a dummy. He fell for this.
4: he might be the one. Wait,
2: loser.
4: He's dumb.
2: He's dumb. A new group called We Are Rip City is asking Portland leaders to move forward with renovating the Moda Center and keeping the Blazers here long term. If this deal is not reached by December, Oregon could lose out on $365 million in funding.
5: The city does own part of the Moda Center, so maybe the city should pony up a little bit.
4: Yep.
5: I don't know if I trust Tom Dundon if we do it, though.
4: This whole chess match between the city and Mr. Dundon, like, this is going to get ugly, I think.
5: It's already getting there.
4: Yeah.
5: Uglier, you're right.
2: It's making me stress out. I don't even want to talk about it any longer. So moving on to two great things happening this weekend, the first being Chris Stapleton tonight at Providence Park.
4: Woo!
2: It's going to be an awesome show.
5: It's like the second best thing happening this weekend, isn't it?
2: The first one being JR turning 40 on Sunday.
4: Oh, you're so nice.
5: You can celebrate it by going to Chris Stapleton tonight.
4: Yeah, my Venmo is at... No, I'm kidding.
2: Yes, JR... Our favorite. He is turning 40 on Sunday. So if you see him out and about in Beaverton,
5: huge hugs.
4: You won't.
2: Wish him an HBD. Look at this. The 6'3" tall man.
5: Yeah. He doesn't go out, though.
4: No.
5: So if you see him out, that was a mistake. He's being chased by a bear or something.
4: Yeah.
5: Happy birthday, JR.
4: Thanks, Belle.
5: Chris Stapleton tonight. Be aware of Providence Park. Anywhere around there this evening could be quite the traffic mess. So heads up about that. Tucker Wetmore, this is Brunettes on 98.7 The Bull with your morning stampede.
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1: Pick your ticket. We have your way in to see any artist anywhere in the country. I'm talking Ella Langley at Red Rocks. I'm talking Morgan Wallen in Beaverton.
2: You want to see Justin Bieber at JR's house this weekend for his birthday?
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2: And JB.
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1: Darren, will this be your first root canal?
2: It could be. I'm going to see a... Is it an endodontist?
1: Who knows?
2: Endotist.
1: There's a million different teeth doctors.
2: Yeah, seriously. I didn't know that there were like more niche doctors for specific parts of your mouth.
1: There's it's already just a teeth doctor that's famous.
2: Yep.
1: But then there's three other kinds.
2: Yeah, it's just weird. I think it's an endodontist. I'm going to see one next Thursday to determine whether or not I'm going to need to get a root canal on my front left tooth right here up top.
3: Very front?
2: Yeah, very front. This one.
1: Do you see how it actually is? I can see it. It's turning a little dark.
2: Dark.
1: Yeah, so your tooth is dying.
2: I always called it my corn tooth because I thought it was just like a different color, you know?
1: like in maize?
2: Yeah.
1: Yeah, that's funny.
2: But it's going dark up there on the top.
3: Oh, my God. I would get in there quick.
2: That's as fast as they can get me in.
3: Because if it dies and it turns gray, you can't awake the dead.
2: No, you cannot.
1: And I'll bring it back. Have you ever had one, Mallory? A root canal?
3: No.
1: I've had one. And I know they're famously uncomfortable. That's like a joke. It's the worst thing you can get. Like, I'd rather have a root canal than whatever.
2: Yeah.
1: But my root canal was awesome. Because I was in tremendous pain. That's what led to it. My root died.
2: It doesn't feel good right now.
1: I'm sure it doesn't.
3: Oh my gosh.
1: Is it super cold sensitive too?
2: Oh yeah. I went to the dentist yesterday and they did like a cold test on me.
1: Yeah.
2: Where they take a cotton ball and they spray it with this freezing stuff and they touch each tooth.
1: Yeah.
2: And once they got to like near it, I was like,
1: excruciating.
3: Yeah, that sounds horrible.
1: But here's the chance. Like, your root canal is probably going to fix it. Like, my root canal was great. I woke up and my tooth didn't hurt anymore. I got my cool gold tooth out of it, but yours is going to be in the front. I don't know what happens with that.
2: Where was yours, you said?
1: I have a gold tooth back here.
2: In the back.
1: Molar. Yeah.
2: Yeah, mine's in the front, and she's telling me they're going to go in through the top. And I'm like, what do you mean, through my brain?
3: Yeah.
2: How are they going to do that?
1: In through the nose?
2: Yeah, I really don't understand it. And she says, yeah, you know, in the event that they do, you're in and out in an hour.
1: Okay.
2: It's really not that bad. I think she's trying to make me feel good. She could see the nerve like
3: the panic
2: on my face.
3: Yeah.
1: Well, I'm saying she's right. That's what happens is you just like it fixes whatever your problem is.
3: Do they put you to sleep?
1: No, I was awake for it.
3: Yeah.
1: Yeah, and it didn't hurt at all. Like, you took care of it. And
3: why do people say they're the worst?
1: I don't know. They must have, maybe in the old days they sucked.
3: Yeah.
1: But these days the tech has evolved. I don't know.
3: I got two of my wisdom teeth out. That sucks.
1: Yeah, that's
2: I had four of them out at the same time.
3: Yeah,
2: that was
3: rough. Can't even imagine getting all four. I need to get another one here soon.
2: I don't know. I'm not excited about it, but there's a part of me that's hoping this is what's causing the problems with my head.
1: Oh, how great would that be?
2: And then I would have mistakenly found a solution. So, fingers crossed,
3: No,
2: man.
3: that's great. Optimism. Yeah.
1: Yeah, it's an optimism that doesn't fit a 40-year-old, bro.
2: Not yet.
1: Not yet. Not till Sunday.

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2: So it turns out I might have lied to JR about the Texas barbecue scene in Oregon.
3: What did you tell him?
2: I told him that there's no barbecue here.
4: He told me it's a joke.
2: I did. Because that's what I thought was true. Is it possible that I'm wrong here?
3: I don't know. I really have been craving barbecue. I see it on Instagram all the time. Like the mac and cheese with the greens, with the ribs. And I'm like, I don't think I've ever tried that. I want to. And I do think there's a place here in Portland, but I don't know where that's at.
2: I want to say there's multiple places, and this is why I bring it up, because I read this in Oregon Live today. It was a headline that says, "Does Oregon have the best Texas barbecue outside of Texas?" Yup. That was the headline.
4: How about that?
3: That's a stretch. I mean, I'll take it.
2: That's what I said.
3: What is it? Do we know?
2: It's perfectly believable that Portland can come to the table with a good food scene.
4: Yeah.
3: Yeah, absolutely.
2: But I'm saying there's multiple places here, according to this article, that make Texas barbecue almost as good as Texas does.
3: What are the places, Jake?
4: I love barbecue.
2: It was behind the paywall. What am I supposed to
4: do? Of course it was.
3: So, okay, I kept saying, what are they? What are they?
4: So like, if you know where the Morning Stampede can get some good Q around here, 503-733-0987. Text line is open. Lazy Boy text line. Hit us up.
2: That'd be pretty good for your birthday, right?
4: You can go for some barbecue, dude. Are you kidding me? Some ribs? Happen. Some cornbread?
2: Yeah, dude. With the beans next to it?
4: Oh, yeah.
2: The little, like, hollow mac?
4: Yep.
2: Put me down for that.
3: Yeah.
2: Apparently Portland better than I thought. Sorry, Portland. I'm not usually one to dog on Portland.
4: Never.
2: Morning Stampede on 98.7 The Bull.

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1: I'm going to talk a little bit about the betrayal that JR has pulled on me in our parking garage, Mallory.
2: I kind of love it.
1: I bet you do. Because you did it right off the get.
2: Yeah, right away. Yeah, but I'm thinking about moving up a floor.
1: Moving up a floor? That's the valet station.
3: No, you can't do that.
2: That's why I won't do it. So we're talking about our parking levels in our garage. We have P3, P2, P1. I currently park on P2. JR was P3.
1: With me.
2: With Jake.
1: Yeah, down where we belong.
2: Has since moved to P2.
3: You know, sometimes you gotta upgrade.
1: It was a betrayal.
3: And moving up.
2: P1 is hard because there is complimentary valet. However, I do think that the complimentary valet only takes up maybe half of the spots on P1.
1: So you think some of them would be available to us?
2: I do. And every time when I drive in, I see the spot right next to the elevator that's open. Mm-hmm. And so every day I consider taking it, but the complimentary valet thing does stress me out.
1: How many days away are we from you finally pulling the trigger and heading up to P1?
3: Next week, dude.
2: I'm getting really close. Yeah. But it's just a valet thing. I don't know. Like, I don't know if that spot's valet or not. I don't think it is, though.
1: We get here at 5 in the morning.
2: There's no cars.
1: And the valet wouldn't be there to actually look at you and tell you can't do it.
2: Right.
1: So
2: I just think the valet or the, what are they called? Like the tandem spots? Like both cars are parked in front
1: double,
2: of each other.
1: The double.
2: Yeah. I will never park in one of those. But the P1 right in front of the elevator is always available.
1: Mm.
3: What are they going to do, Mallory? Tow you? Good luck getting a tow truck down there.
2: That's so true. Yeah.
1: It's only got that 6'8" clearance.
3: Yeah, there's no way.
1: No way.
2: My brother drove his 4Runner into that garage, and the whole time he was like, I legit don't think my car is going to fit. I didn't know that the ceiling was so low.
1: Yeah, the tow truck will never fit.
2: But so you have get away a with huge this. Car, Jake.
1: But then we'd be P1, P2, P3.
2: Yeah, levels.
1: Yeah.
3: You know what the weird thing is about me moving up to P2?
2: No, why did you do it?
3: Because there was, this is going to sound silly to you guys, but there was so much trash talk about people who parked on P3 that I was like, you know what? Screw that noise.
2: What are people saying?
3: Oh, it's the depths.
1: The disrespect you get in the elevator.
3: Yeah.
2: It is the depths.
3: I told, someone, hey, where are you going? She's like, P2. I'm like, I'm P3. Like, they would look at you like you were,
1: like, size you up.
3: You were Jimothy.
1: Yeah.
3: And I decided I'm moving up. But here's the thing. I'm parking in the exact same spot.
2: Yeah.
3: Just one row up.
1: Yeah. Well, you're not better than me. I just want you to know.
2: Well, how does it feel being on P2?
3: I feel better than Jake.
2: Yeah, well, you are. We are.
3: Unless he's on his bicycle.

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1: Here's the thing, Chris Stapleton might already be here. Might be sleeping in one of our hotels within just a couple blocks of us down.
2: Do you think Chris Stapleton is staying at the Ritz, or is he not that kind of guy?
1: He's staying at the Ritz.
2: Okay.
1: Yeah. He is not that kind of guy, but his people probably booked that for him.
2: Yeah.
1: And he's just told where to show up.
2: And he's like, this looks good to me.
1: Yeah, Stapleton would book up a Motel 6
2: yeah.
1: if he was doing it himself.
2: Yeah.
3: But I wonder if he's listening to us right now.
2: He is. He told me.
1: Yeah, he is.
3: Oh.
1: Texted Mallory and said, yeah.
3: He texted you?
2: Yeah.
1: Said, show sounds good. And then Mallory said, can I get some tickets? And then crickets.
2: And then he didn't respond.
3: Just on red.
2: Yeah.
3: Wow. Yeah.
2: That's the way it goes.
1: We're hoping to see you there. And when I say we, I mean 98.7 The Bull is hoping to see you there at Providence Park tonight. The Dirt Darlins, which is a dance troupe that we've been affiliated with and we love them. They're going to be out there looking for somebody who can dance their way into the show tonight.
3: Yeah, so if you got a good dance move or two you want to bust out, you might score yourself some Chris Stapleton tickets.
1: Mallory, what are you going to do? We're going to break out.
2: I will be scalping around the front, watching the listeners dance with the Darlins and get tickets, and I'll just be standing there in jealousy.
1: You don't think you can just get out there and do a little hula hoop action
2: or
1: something?
2: I'm a terrible dancer. They would say, Mallory, get back into the studio. You are not a good dancer.
3: Now, if it were somersault really fast for tickets, she might win that.
2: I would get pit tickets.
3: Yeah, okay.
1: A skill we still have yet to see.
3: Oh, gosh.
1: She's been bragging about it for the 7 months we've been together.
3: Yeah, we've never seen this.
1: Chris Stapleton tonight. Beware, if you're not going to the show, Providence Park is going to be a bit of a problem. And it's also going to be super loud in downtown. Happy Friday.

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2: Play some country.

Seven the Bull, finally, the weekend is here. I hope you are enjoying your Friday so far. You know, this song right here by Ella Langley is the most streamed song of 2026, like of any genre in the United States. It's Ella Langley's World, and we're just living in it.

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2: 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It might be these. Yeah. 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
25: I knew I'd see her around. I'd be at some party, she'd show up, and I'd be walking out. 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I'd look up, she'd be at the red light beside me in that white Maxima with a sticker on the back. I'd act

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My name is Emily. Thank you for joining me and keeping me company today. It's Jason Aldean. How far does a goodbye go?

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I think that is my favorite Ella Langley song, Loving Life Again on the Bull. Hey, it's Emily. Don't forget to join me this Sunday from 7 to 10 p.m. for She's Country right here on the Bull. Those 3 hours, we celebrate the incredible women of country music. It's going to be a really fun show. So I will see you this Sunday from 7 to 10 p.m. for She's Country.

I am very excited about this. Brothers Osborne going to drop a brand new album. They posted on their Instagram, 1,030 days since our last full body of work. The wait is almost over.

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That is the latest from Riley Green. You can choose to go see Riley Green. It is Pick Your Ticket. We are sending you to any concert in the U.S. You get to decide where you want to go. But to enter to win, you need to have that winning keyword. And I have it coming up for you right around 12 o'clock on The Bull. New truck.

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go see Chris Stapleton tonight, we'll head on down to Providence Park. Look for the Bull and the Dirt Darlings for your chance to dance for your tickets, okay? So get those dance moves ready.

That is the latest from Lainey Wilson. Phone, keys, wallets on the bowl. Hey, it's Emily. Don't forget to join me this Sunday night from 7 to 10 p.m. for She's Country. That entire 3 hours, we are celebrating the incredible women of country music. I play a lot of new artists, new songs.

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So you want to see Chris Stapleton tonight at Providence Park, but you do not have tickets. Don't worry. We want to help you out, okay? So head on over to Providence Park tonight before the show. Look for the Bull and the Dirt Darlings because you have your chance to dance for your tickets. So start planning right now. Look at those YouTube videos, okay? Get your moves ready. I believe in you. It is Dance for Your Chris Stapleton ticket.

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My name is Emily. Thanks so much for hanging with me. B-Dub up next for you. He has your pick your ticket keyword coming up around 5 o'clock. Have an awesome Friday, and I will see you right back here tomorrow on The Bull. Bye.

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Welcome to Friday. It's Beat Up checking in. So, got a busy day today. 3:35, Ashley Cook on the show. 4:35, Zach Top. Top tickets up for grabs. Zach Top will talk. But yeah, Zach Top tickets. Got to enunciate that one. Up for grabs. And then 5 o'clock, pick your ticket.

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98.7 The Bull. Next Saturday, an amazing event that I talk about how I'm in a motorcycle club called Pipe Hitters Union, and I met these guys through the Cruising for the Kids run that they put on every year, and then now I'm a full patch member in the club. So Saturday, the 25th, is the 7th annual Cruising for the Kids for St. Jude, kicking off at Mount Hood Center, ending up back there for a family day. 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
3: 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Morgan Wallen just dropped his personal summer playlist on Apple Music. And honestly, it's less bro country than you might expect. There's Eric Church and even his own song with Post Malone, but he's also got Eagles, Tom Petty, Bob Seger, AC/DC, Lynyrd Skynyrd, Tame Impala, and Foles mixed in. Basically, it's the musical version of hitting shuffle on your cool uncle's road trip playlist. Although putting Freebird on a summer driving playlist is a bold move, if you ask me. Like, hopefully you have at least 11 minutes before your next exit. That's your breakdown on The Bull.

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0: for a funeral. 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
1: 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I believe there's still tickets available. I just heard a commercial about Zach Bryan tickets. So if you thought they were going to be gone, I believe they released some additional tickets. So you've still got a chance to see him at Autzen Stadium a week from tomorrow. 98.7 The Bull inside 2 hours, commercial free.

0: 98.7 The Bull, B-Dub here. Ashley Cook on the show. We're doing a little rapid fire. Here we go. Beach or mountains?
1: Beach.
0: Coffee or energy drinks?
1: Matcha. Option C.
0: Oh, okay. Favorite tour stop for food?
1: For food?
0: Ooh. Yeah, like which tour stop has the best food?
1: Weirdly, Portland.
0: Yeah. Portland's Portland, so Oregon good. Food scene is fine.

0: higher. Yeah, 100%. Last artist that completely blew you away live.
1: Patrick Droney.
0: First purchase after getting your first number one.
1: A house.
0: Nice. Responsible. I like that. If your fans could only know one thing about you they don't already know, what would it be?
1: They don't already know. I feel like they know a lot about me. I'm trying to think about what they don't fair. Know. What do they not know? What do they not know? I hate pickles. I can't whistle.
0: You can't whistle and you hate pickles.
1: Correct.
0: We're really getting into the tea here. Okay, you're in, and then just last one here, you're in a completely different place than when we first started talking. I remember meeting you in Napa for the first time. That was 4 years ago now, I think.
1: Crazy, yeah.
0: Which it seems like it was just yesterday. Fast forward another 3 years. What do you hope we're talking about then?
1: I hope we're talking about fourth record at that point, probably? Fourth record, and I hope we're talking about like my husband or something.
0: I was just going to say that. I hope we are talking about your somebody. Like,
1: yeah.
0: It happened for Taylor Swift. Now it's time to happen for Ashley Cook. That's what I'm just going to say.
1: One or two more interesting situations until then. Just, you know, we have stuff to write about, I guess.
0: You got time. You're good. But, there's no
1: rush. Yeah, I mean, I would love to, you know, have that chapter in my life too, but I guess we'll just see. It's God's timing, not mine. But I hope we talk about that someday.
0: Absolutely. 100%. We'll do a video of you riding with me on the bike, and I'll be like, this is Ashley, and she's single, and that will be the only caption. and then we'll just post it and see what happens.
1: Great idea.
0: I'll make sure that, you know, sign a waiver, so if anything happens, I'm not responsible. But, yeah. You know, I'm safe. I take my 9-year-old niece for rides. You'd be fine.

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Besides our rugged masculinity and athletic ability, Josh Ross have one more thing in common. I'm kidding. I'm like out of shape, and he's obviously a really good athlete. But we both love Tim Hortons coffee. He's Canadian, and I just love the coffee I ordered on Amazon. Like, it's my favorite. Like, I'm doing the longest ride here in 9 days, and I'm excited to get my first cup of Tim Hortons as soon as we cross into Canada a week from Thursday. 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

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Zach Top in Bend in September. September 10th, Hayden's Home Zamp Theater, which, by the way, if you have not been to a show there, it is absolutely incredible. We're playing Just the Top. You just got to tell me what the top of that song is. 503-733-0987. 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It's pretty simple. 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

0: Roxanne is Sherwood checking in. We're playing Just the Top for Zach Top tickets. I'm going to play you a snippet of a Zach Top song. You got to tell me which one it is, okay?
1: All right.
0: All right, here we go. One, two, three. Do you know Just the Top of the Zach Top song, Roxanne?
1: Oh, that has to be I Never Lie.
0: Well, it's a smash from Zach Top. Why would I not play the biggest hit so far, right?
1: Exactly.
0: Zach Top, Hayden Holmes Amphitheater, September 10th. You and a friend are going.
1: Yes. Oh, my gosh. Thank you so much.
0: You're welcome. This is The Bolt.

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